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1: What it do about?
0: Coming up, man, one of my favorites, one of the hottest rappers out right now, my brother Belly Gang Kush.
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1: What it do, boo?
0: Inside the People's Mix, baby. We rolling, coming up. You remember they were saying a lot of bad things, man, Lizzo was doing to her homies and some of the people who was working under her?
1: Oh, yeah. Something about a strip club and the harassment and all that.
0: There was a banana involved. We're going to talk about what happened with Lizzo and some of these allegations up next. She's probably sleeping a little better today. That's what I'll say, all right? And not because she lost all the weight.
1: Ozempic puts you to sleep, though.
0: And also clears, you know, if you got sleep apnea and you're fat, like our guy Baby Joe, once you lose that weight, you sleep a little better.
1: Hey, I love it for her.
0: Anyway, let's get into some brand new music right now. Hurricane Wisdom, Chance the Rapper. It's that Barbie doll. It's on the Bootleg Kev Show. DJ

0: girl, you a 10, girl, you a 10, girl, you a 10. Girl, you a 10, girl, you a 10, girl, you a 10. Girl, you a 10, girl, you a 10, girl, you a 10.
1: 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Well, one more day. Today was the second to last day. And tomorrow's the last chance when we're in tour. I heard really busy for us, so I'll tell you how next.

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1: 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All right, so make sure to tap in tomorrow, 90 and 105. I know it's Labor Day weekend. Just tap in, because who else going to give you a free trip and $1,000? I got T.I. coming up next. Leon after that.
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1: Turn me up a little bit.
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1: I need the list of all of Dejan Love, the NFL 49ers scammers victims. 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

0: 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Also, let's talk about it. You know, the NFL 49ers scammer. I need that list of his contacts, of his victims, because I got some more things for you to invest in, a.k.a. my student loans. A few credit cards. If you want to pay out the rest of my car, I don't got too much left. But, you know, I'd love that. Pay that off. What else do I have? I think that's really it. You know, you can also donate to, you know, a future house fund. Would love that as well. Let's get into Key Glock. Mariah's up next.
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Features up next in 3 minutes for Natty Yay. I got Beyonce after that. Plus, it's officially her B-Day. We'll get into Drunk in Love on the way.

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1: Marty Markowitz had his share of problems. Troubles at work, a failing relationship. His parents had recently died. And so Marty decided to get some professional help. In the summer of 1981, he walked into the office of a psychiatrist named Ike Hirschkoff.
2: I go into his office, and we looked at each other, and he said, okay, why are you here?
1: Marty liked Ike, and Ike, well, he seemed to see something in Marty.
2: At the end of the first session, he said, I'm going to take you on as a patient. And he says, you know, I don't do that with everybody.
1: But this psychiatrist, it would turn out, wasn't like other psychiatrists.
2: He cut me off from everybody. So the only person I could turn to was Dr. Ike.
1: And from the moment Marty started seeing him, he began to change.
3: We didn't see him. I mean, he lived around the corner. And, like, suddenly we didn't go there anymore. And, like, he wasn't coming over anymore. It's as if somebody died.
1: If Marty Markowitz had known what he was walking into when he first visited that office, he probably would have walked right out the door and never come back. This is a story about power, control, and turning to the wrong person for help for more than 29 years.
2: When Ike instructed me to buy this house, Ike told me, no, you can't use the master bedroom. You're going to stay in the back section of the house.
4: Oh, I'm trying to think when it really got nuts. It really got crazy.
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0: Happy birthday, Beyonce. Today she is 45. Morning, everybody. It's DJ NV, Just Hilarious, Charlamagne Tha God. We are the Breakfast Club. Let's get in some front page news. What's up, Mimi?
1: Good morning, NV, Just Charlamagne. How y'all doing this morning?
2: Bless Black and Holly family. How are you?
3: Tamisha.
1: Good morning. So we start this morning with another major development in the fight against mail-in ballots. So the Trump administration went back to the Supreme Court yesterday asking the justices to step in immediately and allow its postal service rules to take effect. Now, this is even though a federal judge has already temporarily blocked them. So we told you about this back and forth earlier this week. It is still going on. These rules would require the postal service to make a list. Every voter approved on that list would receive a ballot, but those ballots would have special barcodes that are scanned and checked against that list. Now, if your name is not on that list, you would not get a ballot. But here's what's new. As mail-in ballots start going out, the Trump administration wants those rules to be in effect now. He does not want to wait. So right now, they're on hold while the case plays out in the lower courts. He went back to the Supreme Court saying, no, can we get this done right now? California Congresswoman Norma Torres says the Postal Service, though, needs to do their job and not the president's bidding. Let's listen.
4: Your goddamn job is to deliver the mail. We pay you to deliver the mail. That is it. We don't pay you to process the Republican agenda or to do Donald Trump's bidding. Your job, every stamp that we put on an envelope is secured by your promise to do your job. I need every postal worker to demand their ability to continue to do their job.
2: Yeah, I mean, I think the way we even should discuss it is we should be saying Donald Trump is still trying to steal the midterm elections. Donald Trump is still trying to disrupt the midterm elections. Donald Trump is still trying to make it extremely challenging for people to vote. And I think everyone should just be preparing to show up to the polls. Okay, I wouldn't even consider, you know, mail-in voting this year. I think that everybody should just be making a plan now to show up to the polls in person.
1: Absolutely. Because to that point, we talked about this. This is another concern. Those ballots, they're processed in batches. So the way this is set up, if one ballot is missing a required barcode or if a name is missing off of that batch, the entire batch of, again, like 10,000 would be sent back instead of mailed, and you would never even know about it. And so the states fighting these rules have until Tuesday to respond. And just a quick note, North Carolina starts sending out some of its mail-in ballots today, September 4th. And that's part of why the administration says the Supreme Court needs to act quickly.
2: Yeah, I mean, I'm glad that the states are fighting. But, you know, once again, I just feel like everybody should be preparing to show up to the polls. You know, I know mail-in ballots are a matter of convenience for a lot of people. But if you even have elderly people in your neighborhood, y'all should be thinking about plans now. It's September. Right? November 3rd is when the elections are. Mm-hmm. Right? You should be thinking about plans to get people to the polls now.
1: Organizing, taking people on buses, carpooling, whatever you need to do. And if you're a Black parent paying for private school or hoping to send your child to a private school, there's a new Trump administration proposal that you need to know about, because this could change how some private schools admit students, hand out scholarships, and run programs created for students of color. So the Trump administration says if a private school gives a student an advantage because of their race, that school could face a major financial penalty. It could lose its federal tax exempt status, which for some schools is millions of dollars. And advocates are pointing out what that could look like. So they say, think about a private school where there aren't already many students of color. There aren't already many Black students. Your child may have the grades, the test scores, everything to get in. But now the school knows that if race plays any role in helping to diversify its student body, millions of dollars could be on the line. And that could make the schools less willing to consider race at all, whether it's, you know, for admissions, scholarships, or other opportunities. Now, the Trump administration, though, they say that's the point. It is saying that giving students opportunities based on race is discrimination. This decision, they say that the decision should be made on merit alone. Now, this is expected to affect up to 18,000 private schools and colleges. This is still a proposal, but if it is finalized, it would take effect on May of 2027.
0: That's crazy.
1: Yes, yeah. I know. Very, very crazy.
0: And for people wondering, I just wanted to say one thing. Those grants help with enrollment. So the reason they give these grants, because I know people would say the first thing I thought, well, why would they give grants to private schools when they have public schools? But they were saying that the private grants helps overcrowding in public classrooms. Also, yes, it helps low and middle income families afford tuition when they can't afford it, when they're trying to do it. And a lot of the schools are closing. So the closest schools a lot of times are private schools. So that's why the government gives those grants.
1: Yeah, exactly. And so now, you know, they're just basically saying a lot of that, too, will depend on, it could depend on your race. Right. All right, y'all. Well, coming up at 7, there are some things that you may think is harmless, but your partner might disagree. We're going to talk about 5 things that people say cross the line in a relationship. We'll talk about that in the next hour.
2: Hey, what's that damn beeping noise? I keep hearing some beeping noise.
3: No, please, relax. Just, thank you, Mimi.
0: She didn't put the battery in her alarm. You know how you got the carbon monoxide alarm?
2: There ain't no smoke detector. I know what a smoke detector sound like.
3: Nah, nigga, what? Yo, nah, ain't no smoke detector dead over here.
2: What is it?
3: Continue. It's okay.
2: No, it's not. It's driving me
0: crazy. We want to know what it is.
3: Oh, I said it in the group chat.
2: Oh, I didn't know you was diabetic.
3: Yo, it's not for the air, yo. Like, look down and read.
0: Get it off your chest. 800-585-1051.
2: I got Marley working on the oven. What the hell?
0: Oh, my gosh. Get it off your chest. Call us up right now. Marley got to work on her birthday again. It's the That's Breakfast crazy. Club. Good morning.
5: The Breakfast Club.
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14: While officials are reopening the entrance ramp closure along southbound 65 from Whiteland Road, they're also handling what appears to be an accident blocking the right lane eastbound 70 at North 400 East. Meanwhile, westbound 70 is quiet, as are the rest of our travels like 465, 65, and 69, State Road 37, 74, Sam Jones Expressway, local travels alike.
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21: 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I can't stand Top Dog. 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I turned on the TV. I seen a commercial on my TV. He got billboards up everywhere. You can't get away from him. He on the sides of buses. He's everywhere. Now he's sponsoring stuff. You seen it.

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7: You stepped out for your morning jog, except it's not your usual morning jog. 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
13: Hello, who's this?
14: Amu.
13: Hey, good morning, mama. Get it off your chest.
14: Good morning. Hey, y'all. Good morning, everybody. Good morning, Charlamagne. Myrtle Beach, born and raised, South Carolina.
15: 843, what's happening?
14: Yes. I just wanted to give Jess an update. I called a couple of weeks ago about going to California and where to smoke and all of that. Do you remember that call?
13: Oh, yeah. And I told you.
14: Yeah. So we got out there. We went to Snoop's dispensary, and the prices are very good out there. I gotta give Snoop a shout out. Those prices are very good. We did smoke. We smoked on Venice Beach, and we smoked outside the hotel. But we didn't get nobody bothered us. Everybody was cool.
0: Yep.
14: And okay. It wasn't as bad as I thought it was gonna be.
0: How was the Cali weed?
14: It was good.
0: Best weed you ever had in your life?
14: It was good. Mm-hmm. Well, we got pre rolls to keep, but it was okay. I think North Carolina is better.
0: I ain't never had no weed in North Carolina.
14: You need to come here again.
6: Yeah.
0: I ain't know it was legal down there.
6: I ain't never had no weed in North Carolina either. What the hell are you talking about? North Carolina weed ain't legal in North Carolina.
0: Yeah, that's what I'm like, I don't know.
14: You got to know the right people, but yeah, it's good.
13: Hey. Trying to get y'all locked up.
6: I can get drugs anywhere, but you make it sound like y'all got dispensaries and stuff in North Carolina.
0: Right.
14: We don't, but we got something out here. Y'all got to try it. Okay. But if you ever in North Carolina, are you having any shows in Greensboro?
0: I just was in Greensboro earlier this year, but I'll be back next year. I come there every year, so, yeah.
14: Okay, yeah.
0: Yeah, but I will be
14: in Charlemagne. Oh, good.
0: I will be in Charleston. No, South Carolina. Never mind. That's not even near you.
14: And Charlemagne, I just want to tell you, I like everything you're doing for us and down in South Carolina. I live in North Carolina, but I am born and raised in South Carolina. Everything you do to South Carolina is appreciated. And the way you shout us out, we appreciate that, too.

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9: Forecast for Indianapolis, a heat advisory in effect until 8 o'clock Friday night. Sunny and hot for your Friday with isolated afternoon showers and storms. High of 96. Heat index values could reach 105. Partly cloudy tonight with a chance of showers and storms. The low down to 74. Mostly sunny Saturday with shower and storm chances. A high of 91. 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

0: Hey, Envy, Just Hilarious, Charlamagne Tha God. We are the Breakfast Club. Again, salute to everybody in the 757. I'll be out there for Cousins Festival. Salute to Pusha T. Salute to Antonio. Salute to Family Malice. Those are my family out there. They support me in everything that I do. So, you know, I got to go out to VA and support them. So, Hampton, Norfolk State, Old Dominion, I will be on your yards this weekend. So if y'all see me, shout me a holler. And I'll see y'all this weekend out in the 757. And also, Marley. It's Marley's birthday this weekend. She's going to be celebrating
1: her birthday. Marley already had a birthday.
0: Well, she's celebrating
2: Marley's
0: this weekend.
2: Yes, she has to celebrate this weekend because her original pool party was rescheduled due to weather and thunderstorms and stuff like that. So I'm here in Maryland celebrating my baby's birthday over again. We're going to do a redo for this Baby Shark pool party. And next weekend, Baltimore City, the homecoming shows. I will be there at Baltimore Comedy Factory Thursday to Sunday. Y'all get 6 shows out of me, all right? So get your tickets now, JustHilariousOfficial.com. And then Saturday, September 12th, I will be at Barnes & Noble's to do a book signing for Till Death Do We Parent, my co-parenting memoir. So I'm bringing the book to the city, y'all. Everything y'all ask will be granted. I love y'all so much. Can't wait to see y'all. 410JustHilariousOfficial.com for the tickets.
1: And Rome will be there.
2: Rome will be there as well, Charlotte. Thank you so much. Rome going to be in the building at Barnes & Noble's on Saturday, so y'all can ask him some questions, too.
1: Yes, big Rome, the reason for the book, okay? There would be no parenting if it wasn't for big Rome, okay?
2: You need to relax.
1: No, it's true, though. Rome took you through there. And now you got a story.
2: He definitely took me through there.
1: Yeah.
2: And that's why I'm resilient. Because of Jerome. You know, so I'll see y'all next weekend.
0: All right. When we come back, we got the positive notice, the Breakfast Club. Good morning. Yeah.

0: Envy, Jess Hilarious, Charlamagne Tha God. We are the Breakfast Club. I want to shout out to Sprayground Backpacks, who does heavy support and heavy community give back when it comes to backpacks, and the kids love them. They supply so many backpacks to people that can't afford backpacks, but they're doing something special in the city. The next couple of days, one, they're doing something at the post office, the big post office in the city. They have like a display of all their backpacks, and they have an exclusive collection of backpacks that people could come pick up. And also, they have a gold helicopter, I guess, landing or flying over Times Square, dropping off backpacks. Is weird, but salute to Sprayground. I just want to say salute to James and everything that they do, because they really support the community out there. And I've known James a long time. If you know James from Jersey, his nickname is Buddha, but he's been running Sprayground for a while, and I just want to say salute to James and the whole Sprayground.
1: Well, I don't know James, but I need to know James. But salute to Sprayground, because I did my annual backpack giveaway in my hometown of Monk's Corner, South Carolina, and they gave me a great deal on backpacks.

0: freak, freak, and I ain't the one that's ever made you feel, yeah.
1: Everybody listen,
2: yeah.
3: Yeah.
4: Is what y'all been waiting for.
2: You're tapped in the Way Up with Angela Yee.
5: What up? It's Way Up with Angela Yee. Happy Friday. And also, it's a holiday weekend, so happy Labor Day weekend. Y'all know it's about to be lit. I want to say, where I'm from, Brooklyn, has been amazingly lit this entire summer. And it is Labor Day weekend. And if you don't know what that means, it means in the borough of Brooklyn. Dan, what does it mean, Labor Day weekend?
6: A day off.
5: And are barbecue. You serious?
6: And eat burgers. Glizzies.
5: What it means is that we are having the 59th annual West Indian American Day Carnival Parade that takes place on Monday, September 7th along Eastern Parkway. Okay, that's what it means.
6: Yeah, I forgot about that.
5: How could you forget about that? And do you know who the grand marshals are of this said parade? Bujja Banton and Kes the Van. Just letting y'all know, if you don't have no plans, come to Brooklyn, please. All right, well, Chance the Rapper is going to be joining us today. He's in the middle of his coloring book tour. Loved his interview with Vic Mensa on the Vic Mensa Show, where they got really vulnerable. They've known each other since they were 14 years old. We love to see people growing up and flourishing together. And when we come back, we're going to shine a light, 800-292-5150. Nick Seal, this is your time to shine. Every Friday, you know, we celebrate New Music Friday, and Nick is going to shine a light on an up-and-coming artist that you need to know. It's Way Up.
7: 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What's up, y'all? I'm Beyonce. 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
1: It's time to shine a light on them.
3: What's up? It's Way Up with Angela Yee, and it's time to shine a light. And Nick, who are you shining a light on today? This is a New Music Friday, an up-and-coming artist that you particularly like.
4: Yeah, good morning, good morning, good morning. So, I'm going to shine a light on Jesus. That's spelled H-A-Y-S-U-S-E. He's an R&B artist on Yonkers. Does a lot of work producing as well. He makes a lot of fire beats for artists such as Iman Yunes, Fergie Baby. He's supremely talented. I listened to his mixtape before it came out. It's great work. He has his new record called Insecure, and I think we should give it a spin.
3: All right, well, let's hear it.

Well, that was Rain Dance. That's Dave and Tim. Love that song. And right now, let's get into 50 Cent. Also, make sure you get your G-Unit sneakers. I see they sold out, but damn, man, it's a snag a pair. You're so lucky. Nostalgia.

0: That was Mariah the Scientist with Is It a Crime? And don't forget, Is It a Crime? We got Tell Us a Secret on the way. It doesn't matter if it's a crime because you're anonymous and it's a no judgment zone. What does matter?
1: It kind of matters.
0: Yeah, it does. A little bit matter because Dan's going to get upset.
1: Trust and believe, we have not aired crimes.
0: But anyway, right now, let's get into Rihanna and Future with Love Song. It's Way Up.

0: Last night, Utah and Missouri both won easily. A handful of games on tonight's schedule, including 7th-ranked Miami visiting Stanford. And basketball, the U.S. women's team opened World Cup play by burying China. Caitlin Clark, 14 points, 11 assists. I'm Matt McCoy.
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0: Sandra Bullock and Nicole Kidman star as Sally and Jilly Owens, two sisters in a long line of witches out to break their family's love curse. Practical Magic 2 is brewing up sisterhood, romance, magic, and of course, midnight margaritas. 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Rated PG-13 may be inappropriate for children under 13.
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0: What's up? It's Way Up with Angela Yee, and we are getting ready for your secrets. Tell us a secret. Again, that number is 800-292-5150. Any secret you have, we are here to listen and not judge you, but have a good little laugh at your expense. It's Way Up with Angela Yee.

0: 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Tell us a secret.
1: What's up? It's Way Up with Angela Yee, and the number is 800-292-5150. It's time for you guys to tell us a secret. What's up, anonymous caller? Tell us your secret.
2: So, I just came home from prison, right? I just did 3 years in the state penitentiary.
1: Welcome home.
2: And my girlfriend, she rode the whole bed with me. You know, she stood up on my side, and I love her to death for that. But she had a little sex while I was gone, you feel what I'm saying? I'm not mad at it because, you know, I was gone, so I get it. But, you know, you can't really control your feelings. I still feel some type of way a little bit. But unfortunately, I had a little drunk night last night, and I kind of crossed paths with her sister. I didn't mean for it to happen, but...
1: You slept with her sister?
2: When you said it like that, it made me feel bad.
1: I mean, you didn't feel bad about it?
2: I feel horrible.
1: Man, first of all, I want to say this. You can act like you don't feel a way, like you said, but you do have feelings, and clearly you do feel a way, and you pretending that you don't is not going to help anybody, so you need to get those out and express yourself to her, because you're not going to be able to move forward from it if you feel like you're still holding a grudge. Now, the sister thing is a whole nother level. You need to be on Love After Lockup.
2: Who you think?
1: I'm about to pitch you for the show.
2: Don't do me like that, Angela.
1: But you want to stay with your girl.
2: I do want to stay with her. I want to tell her, but I don't know how to.
1: Yeah, I don't know if there's any coming back from that. Does the sister like you?
2: I mean, I'm going to say she does because of what transpired, but...
1: No, but I'm saying, is it like an ongoing, she's still trying to sleep with you again? Have you done it more than once?
2: No, it was just one time, and we were drunk at a kickback, and things just went left.
1: All right. Well, it was a different type of kickback. All right. Well, what are you going to... Have you seen her since then?
2: No, actually, I'm taking her out to dinner tonight.
1: No, I'm talking about the sister. Bad, the sister. Have you seen the sister?
2: Oh, no, I haven't seen her at all. Not since Saturday.
1: I'm just wondering what it's going to be like when you guys are all in the same room.
2: That's what I've been thinking about all day.
1: And then you don't want the sister to tell her.
2: I really don't. I mean, I honestly don't think she will. And the only reason why I say I don't think she will is because, I mean, we both know it was wrong. And then, two, neither one of us meant for it to happen.
1: All right. Well, listen to this. No more kickbacks for you. That's your last kickback, all right?
2: Yes, ma'am.
1: All right. Thank you for calling. That's it. No more kickbacks.
2: It was a pleasure hearing from you. I've been a fan for all my life, and I'm just excited I got a chance to have a conversation with you.
1: All right. Well, thank you for sharing with us. I appreciate it, and welcome home.
2: All righty. Thank you so much.
1: Well, that was Tell Us a Secret, 800-292-5150. In case you couldn't get through, you can always leave a message. And don't forget that Chance the Rapper is going to be joining us. He's got his coloring book tour happening right now. He had a great album out last year, too, as well. So shout out to our guy, Chance. It's Way Up.
3: 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I'm Beyonce. 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
1: Hey. Back. Yeah, she back at it. Bring it, bring in the Mac. We up with Angela Yee is on.

0: That was Tems with What You Need. And right now, let's get into Run It with Chris Brown. Can we talk about how Chris Brown has been running it on the stage? These performances, woo.
1: He really is incredible.
2: Get me on the stage, Chris.
0: All right, Young Kayla, we would never want you on that stage, laying on that ground, getting dry humped by Chris Brown. No.
2: No, ma'am. By Chris Brown, not Usher.
0: Why do y'all be doing Usher like that?
2: Well, Usher's just too, he's a little older, you know? That's my mom.
1: How would your parents feel if they saw that video?
2: My mom, she would probably be excited. My dad, not so much. Yeah, that's the honest truth.
0: I mean,
1: look. What would you say to your dad?
2: I would say, Dad, this is my moment of shine. You gotta let me shine, you know? Just don't watch.
0: Did you see Sexy Red on stage with Chris Brown?
2: I did not.
0: Okay, I'm gonna show it to you.
2: It's way up.

Uzi Vert with What You Saying. You know, you put out an EP, Maverick Almost Forever, like about a couple of months ago, right? Now let's get into Beyonce and Jay-Z with Drunk in Love. How do I sound? We be all night. Don't forget, Chance the Rapper is coming up soon. It's Way Up.

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3: 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You can't get away from him. 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He's everywhere. 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
15: A heat advisory remains in effect for Indianapolis until 8 o'clock tonight. Going to be sunny and hot with a high of 96, but with the heat index, it'll feel closer to 103. Chance for isolated showers overnight tonight. Otherwise,

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0: What's up? It's Way Up with Angela Yee, and the Way Up Mix is coming at the top of the hour. Plus, you know who else is joining us today? One of my faves, Chance the Rapper, is going to be here. He's in the middle of his coloring book tour. It's Way Up.

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What's up, y'all? I'm Beyonce. Celebrating the 20th anniversary of Beyonce's iconic album, B-Day. Here's Upgrade You featuring Jay-Z.

0: 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The most talked about music festival on the planet is coming back to Las Vegas.
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10: 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Audible. 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
15: Week one of the college football schedule kicked off last night. Colorado blocked a field goal to beat Georgia Tech 14-13, the school's first victory over an ACC team since 1957. 21-ranked Utah rolled Idaho 66-14. Number 25 Missouri topped Arkansas Pine Bluff 54-14. Kennesaw State blanked West Georgia 47-0. And after going winless last year, 29.5-point underdog UMass shocked Rutgers 37-21, and with it, they snapped a 16-game losing streak against FBS teams, which was the longest in the country. Eight more games tonight with three ranked teams. Number 7, Miami visits Stanford. Number 10, Oklahoma hosts UTEP. And number 14, USC hosts Fresno State. And in the NFL, Von Miller has secured the number 40 jersey from fullback Hunter Lepke. At first, Miller offered him chicken for life from his company, Greener Pastures Chicken. But Lepke kept negotiating and now has equity in the company. Miller wanted the number 40 because he wore it in high school and college while playing in Texas. I'm Andy West with your iHeartRadio Sports Report.
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18: 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Bring it, bring in the Mac. Way Up with Angela Yee is on.

0: was Dave and Tems with Rain Dance. And right now, let's get into Can't Believe It, Lil Wayne and T-Pain. Everybody, you know what? I love what T-Pain's been doing. Like, recently he talked about his catalog. He's got his podcast. He's been streaming. He's been getting to the bag and staying out the way. He was at Streamer University. He wasn't in the middle of no drama. He was like, look, I came here to do my job and I'm out. I'm not in the middle of nothing. Get your money, T-Pain. It's way up.
1: So make the people say, yeah, yeah.

0: was Mariah the Scientist with Burning Blue. And right now, let's get into Kendrick Lamar's Poetic Justice. 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Call us up. 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
5: 65 northbound slows Raymond to the south split, and 65 northbound is stop and go from 465 to 71st Street. Left lane is blocked with an accident. One car went through the grass median and is partially on the southbound shoulder, and southbound 65 is jammed up 86th to 71st with that left shoulder block.
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6: A heat advisory remains in effect for Indianapolis until 8 o'clock tonight. Going to be sunny and hot with a high of 96, but with the heat index, it'll feel closer to 103. Chance for isolated showers overnight tonight. Otherwise, mostly clear. Your low down to 75. Scattered showers and storms in the forecast for your Saturday. Otherwise, mostly sunny and hot, a high of 92. From the iHeart 24/7 News Center, I'm Rick Uchino.
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What's up? It's Way Up with Angela Yee, and you know what time it is. It's time for us to help you out. It's Way Up with Angela Yee, and Ask Yee is coming up next, 800-292-5150. If you need some help, we're here for you.

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3: What's up? 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
4: So I'm kind of in a relationship, and I really want to, like, get up out of it, because I ain't really feeling it no more.
3: Mm-hmm.
4: But you know what I'm saying? I really don't want to hurt her feelings, because it's like, we both live in another state that we're not from. And we kind of out here by ourselves. I don't really want to leave her by herself. We didn't move out here by ourselves. We just met each other.
3: Oh.
4: But I'm just not really feeling the relationship no more.
3: So how you going to get out?
4: Well, I got my own place now. I just didn't tell her I did it. I kind of did it under her nose.
3: Oh, so you about to just be gone one day.
4: I'm trying to wait for the perfect argument. You know what I mean?
3: So you're going to create an argument and then just leave and never come back?
4: No.
3: I know y'all men be doing that. I knew it.
4: And you didn't listen to me. I do not want to create no problem. I just want a problem to occur, and then I can just go ahead and use that.
3: At least you could try to end it on decent terms. You got to rip the Band-Aid off and just be like, look, X, Y, and Z, I don't want to be in this anymore. You can keep the place or we can both get rid of it.
4: Rip the Band-Aid sounds harsh, man.
3: You know what's more harsh? Dragging this out, waiting for an argument to happen, and then just dipping and not coming back. That's harsh.
4: I can put a Band-Aid on it. I agree. Okay.
3: What would you rather? Wouldn't you rather somebody tell you? And if you're not happy, she's probably not happy either.
4: You know, I have told and showed her. Like, I done left for about a week. I think I'm kind of weak, Ange, because I left her for a week, and then she called, and I went back. You know what I'm saying?
3: Yeah, that's your fault.
4: I know. I just hate to hurt her feelings. I know she a big girl and all.
3: Trust me, her feelings are already hurt right now. Every single time y'all not getting along and that you leave for a week, that hurts more than me knowing what's going on. I'd rather know. And you spending money on two places.
4: And I'm spending money on two places.
3: Just logically, it doesn't make sense. You're spending money on two places. You're dragging something out that's going to end up happening anyway at some point. Like, why not just be an adult and say, look, this isn't working out for either one of us. I want to make sure that you're set up. So if I got to pay the rent one more month while you figure it out, I'll do that. But I'm going to get my stuff and get out. Hopefully we can still be cool. But it's just not working.
4: Okay.
3: All right, well, listen, call me and let me know how it goes after, but I'm holding you to the responsibility of being honest with somebody and not stringing them along.
4: Thank you, Angela. I'm thankful, and I'll be accountable for that.
3: All right, I'm looking forward to hearing what happens. That was Ask Yee, 800-292-5150, in case you couldn't get through. And remember, Top Dog Law has won $1 billion for their clients. You get into an accident, you make the call. Top Dog Law, our bark has bite. And Chance the Rapper is coming up next. Make sure you keep it locked here. It's Way Up.
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1: The game appeared on a paranormal message board with very simple rules. 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
2: There's a hitchhiker on the road. You pick him up. You take him where he needs to go. But you do not, under any circumstance, do not talk to him. Ever. I ain't asking you to believe me. But I told you. This street, this is your last chance.
3: As ridiculous as it might sound, I think my friend may have documented our own disappearance. 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Did you meet or speak with a girl called Alice Sharman? Has anyone heard of the Left-Right Game?
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0: I'll freak free like no one has ever made you feel, yeah.
1: This is Way Up with Angela Yee.
2: Let's go.
3: Yeah. You are a media maven, right?
4: Ooh, you never know what Angie's going to say.
3: What's up? It's Way Up with Angela Yee. Oh my gosh. Chance the Rapper back again.
5: Hey, what's up?
3: What's up? How you feeling?
5: Really good. I'm glad to be back. Thank you.
3: I'm glad to have you back. And congratulations on, I see everybody going crazy for the coloring book tour.
5: Oh yeah. Yeah, we're doing the 10-year anniversary tour in the fall, in August, I think it starts.
3: That was such a pivotal album too.
5: Yeah.
3: I mean, clearly Acid Rap was huge.
5: Yeah.
3: As a mixtape when that came out, and that was game changing. But Coloring Book was another level as far as the impact, too, that it had on the industry.
5: It changed a lot of things, and it made, I think, a lot of people have more belief in themselves as, like, individuals or individuals with teams, as opposed to thinking of it have, like, you gotta get signed and you gotta do it this way, you gotta do it that way. And I feel like it's a beautiful thing that it was able to come together the way that it did, because it was really a lot of, like, high-level artists. Like,
3: yeah.
5: You know, after Acid Rap, like, some people knew who I was, but Justin Bieber getting on that.
3: Everybody knew you after that. You don't feel like that? That was a huge project.
5: It was a huge project.
3: And you were, like, a baby. How old were you when Acid Rap came out?
5: Like 19, I think.
3: That's such a baby.
5: I was a kid when
3: you're
5: I met
3: 33
5: you.
3: Now.
5: I know, I'm a grown man.
3: And I just even think about when Coloring Book came out, and I remember all these comments, oh, he's not really independent. Remember that?
5: I do remember that. That still happens to me. It's so crazy.
3: That's so weird. Like,
5: yeah.
3: Because it was so unheard of, I think, for people at the time
5: to
3: be like, well, that's impossible. How is he winning Grammy Awards? And how is this happening? And how did he get these people on the project if he's truly independent?
5: Yeah. Whenever they, like, talk about the importance or the historic importance of the Grammys that I won, they always, like, Coloring Book was the first streaming-only album to win a Grammy, which is true and cool, but it's like, the bottom line should be, like, first independent artist to win a Grammy.
3: Right now, I'm talking to Chance the Rapper. He's in the middle of his Coloring Book tour. I love the beginning to Coloring Book.
5: Oh, yeah, thank you. It was obviously influenced by a point in my life where I was learning God more.
3: You know? Also just had a child, right?
5: Yeah.
3: You had your first daughter.
5: Just became a father.
3: For the first time.
5: Yeah.
3: During this period of time while you were making this album, what are some things that you remember as far as recording, going in the studio, when you flash back to that, you're a new dad, you know, have a daughter of all things. What was that like for you?
5: When we were in those final, like, 3 weeks, because it's always, like, a real rush at the end to, like, finish a project. In those, like, last few weeks, we were on air mattresses in the studio. Like, we just had the studio ran in 24 hours, and everybody was sleeping on mattresses. And my kid's mother and Kinsley, as a baby, were, like, in the studio, sleeping basically on the floor to be with me as I finished this project. And, like, that was, like, one of the most, like, I don't know, it just gave me a crazy feeling on both sides. I was so grateful that they would spend time in there, but I also felt like
3: responsibility,
5: and, like, I don't want them to be sleeping on the floor.
3: Right.
5: Like, I want them to have proximity to me, but this is insane. I remember being very stressed, you know, but also, like, you know, rightfully so, because I was trying to make something important. There was a lot on the line, and I felt like if I didn't stress, it wasn't going to be everything that it could be.
3: Chance the Rapper is here. And of course, we got more with him when we come back. It's Way Up.

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1: You know who it is.
2: What's up? It's Way Up with Angela Yee, and how exciting. I got my guy, Chance the Rapper, here with me. We're talking about his coloring book tour, 10-year anniversary since the coloring book came out. You had a ton of, like, all-stars on the album.
3: Yeah.
2: And as an independent artist, people that other artists couldn't even pay to get if they wanted to. And I would love to hear, like, some of those stories about how some of those collaborations even came about.
3: A lot of those connections got made while I was making Surf. So I was saying I made a project with my band.
2: Mm-hmm.
3: So I had a follow-up project that my name wasn't even on. It was called Surf. Project was under Donnie Trumpet and the Social Experiment.
2: I remember we talked during that time.
3: Yeah. But it had J. Cole on it and Big Sean and Erykah Badu and all these artists that, to your point, found me off of Acid Rap that was down to, but they thought it was going to be my first solo project, official album, and it wasn't. So I feel like some people felt away a little bit, but rightfully so, because maybe they just thought it was something different. But then when it was time for me to make my new project, I kind of had to go to other people and not just
2: because you
3: used
2: those favors.
3: Yeah, I used those favors to a certain extent. So I had to, but a lot of those people I also met during that time. So I did Confident with Justin Bieber. He reached out to me to be on Confident, and I think that was 2014. So then
2: which
3: I got
2: so
3: him on
2: crazy.
3: Jam.
2: Yeah.
3: Isn't that insane? Who else? I met Jay Electronica, who you used to manage.
2: I know. That song is a banger on here, too, I want to say.
3: Great.
2: I still like, not just because of me and his relationship, but that's a beautiful song.
3: No, I love him.
2: You got a good
3: verse. Favorite artist ever. He only makes good verses. You know that's one of my favorite rappers. I tell you this every time. Jay Electronica is one of the greatest rappers to ever hold a pen.
2: And he loves Chicago. That's
3: Chicago loves Jay.
2: That's what saved him, is Farrakhan and...
3: Oh, yeah, because of NOI. I didn't even think about that.
2: Mm-hmm.
3: That makes a lot of sense. Yeah. But the coolest one was Kirk Franklin. He's on Drown. And I reached out to him for a concert that I had to do in Chicago. So I headlined, and I wanted him to come out and do a few songs of his own with me for my grandmother. And also, he was changing my life through his music at that time. That's kind of when I started working on coloring book. So he came out and did the show, met my grandmother, got a picture with my grandmother. And that's not even the biggest deal. The craziest part was that he was letting us perform his music with our choir direction and his... It was raw as hell. But I got that connection through then, and then, he came and did Drown with me.
2: And we're not going to have to wait a lot longer for the next album after Starline, are we? Another 6 years.
3: No. I might put out something soon, because I've been working on this one project, and I'm just tired of, doing extra stuff, before you put out the project. I just kind of want to just start putting out my music, because life is short.
2: Yeah.
3: And...
2: You got a lot to say.
3: The time is now. I do got a lot to say, for sure.
2: So normally we would have last word. You would have last word when we come back. But Chance the Rapper is here, and we cannot let him go without him having the last word. So we have some more. It's Way Up with Angela Yee.

0: trying to get back in the flesh.
1: Look.
2: Yeah, what's happening?
3: You want to know my name?
4: Way Up with Angela Yee.
1: Turn me on.
5: What's up? It's Way Up with Angela Yee, and my guy Chance the Rapper is here with us. Normally, this would be last word, but you know, he's promoting his coloring book tour 10th year anniversary, and he's got a lot of great things happening. I want to ask you what you think about these Pitchfork reviews lately, because I feel like Pitchfork used to be in a space people, you know, had some time. Okay, Pitchfork, but now it's feeling like these reviews be crazy.
6: Yeah.
5: Even, like, I saw what they wrote about Chris Brown.
6: Yeah.
5: But even, like, you know, when you get reviews...
6: They tweaked on me.
5: Yeah, I saw
6: they
5: that.
6: They tweaked on me. I had, to me, the greatest project that came out last year.
5: For a lot of people, that was in the conversation for best album.
6: Yeah, I hate even talking about my work like that, but I know how good it was.
5: That's great.
6: And so, yeah, so I got feelings towards how my got reviewed, but I also think rating by numbers sucks. Like, sometimes it does feel like it's just meant to be snarky sometimes.
5: And I also feel like it was a critical time for you, just because I know you felt like you had something to prove at that time when 100%. Starline came out, and it was something that you really promoted.
6: Especially with Starline, because I'll probably never make another project like Starline, because I won't have time to, because that was a 6-year break in between music. Mm-hmm. But like, when I, sometimes when I listen to it, I'm just like, and not to keep going on and on about my project, but I'm just like, wow. I'm just like, I just be like, wow.
5: And a lot happened from when you started working on it till you finished it.
6: So much in my life changed. Yeah. 100%. And it's all in there. And I feel like it's very vulnerable, but it's also just well put together.
5: Well, listen, Coloring Book, the tour, No Problem is still like a favorite. I know that's the song that was on the radio, but I don't care. That still was like, as soon as that song come on.
6: That song still turns me up. Like, imagine how many times I've heard that song. Like, I still get
5: turned up.
6: Sometimes I'm in the club and I hear that song start playing, and I get up like it's somebody else's song. I'm like, oh, they know I'm here. They know I'm here.
5: Well, Chance, I appreciate you so much. Honestly,
6: I appreciate you. You know I love you for real.
5: Coloring Book, y'all, there's going to be some new dates added. And next time Chance comes back, we're going to have even more exclusives, because I know this music is going to be addressing. You have a whole new different life right now, you know, than you did before. So, but I know you're still going to be the Chance the Rapper we always knew, and I appreciate that about you.
6: Oh, yeah. I appreciate it.
5: Y'all have a great weekend. You can watch that full interview on my YouTube channel, Way Up with Yee. It's Way Up. Be safe.

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18: 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Every time I turn on the radio, I hear him. Now he's on TV. I turned on the TV. I seen a commercial on my TV. He got billboards up everywhere. You can't get away from him. He on the sides of buses. He's everywhere. Now he's sponsoring stuff. You seen it coming.

0: 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He got my kids and my kids walking around talking about they gonna bite me. Then my dog looking at him funny like, I'm ready to get rid of you too. Get away from me. Please deliver this message to Top Dog. Tell him whatever point you was trying to prove, you proved it. If you get into an accident, that's who you call.
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3: The forecast for Indianapolis, a heat advisory now extended until Saturday night. Tonight, mostly clear skies, a slight chance of showers.

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0: 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On the way, 3.5 minutes. I wasn't ready for this next one. Apparently, there's one picture you're never supposed to post online, and that is a picture of your kid in a bathing suit.
1: A Texas detective who investigates crimes against children posts videos on TikTok warning parents that he has found pictures of children in bathing suits stolen from parents' social media platforms and finds them on hard drives and computers of child predators who are being investigated for child exploitation.
0: Just something else to think about, parents. 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
1: 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I'm Beyonce. Celebrating the 20th anniversary of Beyonce's iconic album, B-Day. This is Get Me Bodied.

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Radio Boss Hard Body Kiata. Yesterday, Jay-Z did a listening party. I'm like, why is he rushing this? Oh, that's right. Beyonce's birthday today. Couldn't do it on the wife's birthday. Absolutely right, Jay-Z. Good job. Run this town. Jay-Z, Rihanna, Kanye on the way. 3 minutes. Sometimes

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1: 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I'm Beyonce. Celebrating the 20th anniversary of Beyonce's iconic album, B-Day. 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
1: 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We do it every day. James finds the craziest stories in the world, and we break them down. 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
1: Plus, 56,000 cases of chocolate milk has been recalled. 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
1: 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Coming up next, we have got the legend E-40 on the show, plus the People's Mix.